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1: One trophy, 8 teams left. 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
0: It's mad up.
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0: Yeah, that's why, isn't it? 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All right, sweet boys, in a bit. 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

0: Babe, why are you frowning for me now?
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1: 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Let it burst my brain. Spicy. Sprinkled with assorted and rishi-rishi.
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0: 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and so much more. And that's not all. Coming soon to your screen is Above and Below, The End of Oak Street.
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0: to the chain. 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
6: This September, Nigeria's rims start rocking. One trophy, eight teams left. Last season, Dolphins took the crown. First Bank took silver. 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
12: 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You definitely know it's time for the show that is second to none.

one yet again this weekend, then you need to stick around and find out before the end of the show. But first, we need to kick off with our number 10 song this weekend. And number 10 this weekend is from a song that premiered on Play Street Fresh last weekend. This is what I always say, you never know. Some songs come through Play Street Fresh

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0: Legend, and I call him the legend because he's a legend. 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It was so energetic, he had a lot to say. I'm not gonna say too much, you need to listen to the man himself. He is full of so much energy.
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0: You're still tuned in to the Yolo Top 10, and I'm your man, Victor Jira, counting 10 of Nigeria's biggest hits. Before the break, I did tell you, we're going to be bringing you a superstar, a legend. If I could say this way, this man has a lot of nicknames, so I'll let him do his thing without me introducing him myself.
3: I'm the Banj Oski Banj, like my Jamaican friends call me. Capella, like my South Africans call me. Mensa, like my Ghanaians call me. Frike, like my Liberians call me. Sonko in Kenya. And if you've ever been to the eastern side of Nigeria, Usinawata Burokaraya One, importer, exporter, hey.
0: So we're going to start by, you know, asking you some very important questions concerning the 11th.
3: In my safe space?
0: Yeah, because your latest single, Safe Space, is dropping on the 11th of September on the Cream platform. Yes, what inspired the song?
3: Listen. First of all, it's not a song. It's a movement. It's a wake-up call. It's an anthem for us in such a time where it's unsafe everywhere, like generally.
0: Yes.
3: You know, I said the safest space in the world is your mind, and we have to protect our mind. You know, when you say I was in a safe cycle in November,
0: yeah,
3: I was at the beach,
0: okay,
3: with my wonderful wife, and you know, there's no safer cycle than that. And it was in Nigeria, actually, in Lagos.
0: Okay.
3: And we had a great night, and in the morning, you know, the owner of the private beach house,
0: yeah,
3: was playing some Spanish Latino music, and you know, it kind of just reflected on me, and I remembered that they've been calling me for a while on this Latino side, you know. I remember 2 years ago, Mark Anthony, who I respect a lot.
0: Yeah.
3: I said, anybody we don't date J-Lo.
0: J-Lo.
3: You know, I have nothing to say in terms of questioning. And Mark Anthony is not a bit of a twist. In fact, I think it was even like an interpolation.
0: Yeah.
3: And then people who I call the Coco Master of Mr. Worldwide of the whole Latin music also did a remix to Oliver that time. So there's already been this calling from the Latin side. And if you look at their sound and you look at our sound, you know, it's very close together. So I just thought, you know, that was how it just landed. And I was like, it's a safe space. So it's the first one of the Afro Latino EP that I'm dropping, been called El Presidente, which is the new name that they have now given me in this side of that, you know. And everybody asks me, why do you look so young every time? It was a recipe.
0: Yeah.
3: It was a this. I said I was 24, but now I have to be 25 because Rema is 24.
0: So, you were one of the first Nigerian artists to break into the international market. What did you understand about global success before others actually did?
3: Oh, I like that. You know, as a pace setter, you know, I just always knew that in order for us to play at the same global standard and in order for us to increase our IP, we had to export. You know, I think it was external validation for internal credibility. That was the movement then, because external validation to let people know, listen, this is what we're doing back home. This is what is happening. We're balling. Nobody say this thing. We have the numbers. We have the IP. And did that. So that is what moved us to doing, you know, the Snoop Dogg collaboration.
0: Yes.
3: Even today, Snoop is one of the biggest
0: artists. Yes.
3: That we have. And the two have done that. I think it was 16 years ago now, 2010.
0: That is so true.
3: The Audio of Endowed. You know, I just want you all to, you know, just process wherever you were. First of all, change the narrative for Africa, because they always think that we don't have anything. and we're all just living in huts. So we wanted to show them that, yes, this is cash down. This is what we're doing in our own unstructured structure. And today, that's the biggest export now.
0: My next question is, you know, people say, oh, the band is now famous for his legacy than his current music. What would you say is your legacy as a musician and as an entrepreneur?
3: I like that. Oh my God, this one a double question. So the legacy is still ongoing because I'm still alive. And I believe that in terms of legacy, you must know yourself. And you said something first. Now you said I'm the first. You know, so knowing that I'm a pace setter, part of my legacy is greatly enough, like a light warrior, like a superhero, to show my people that it can be done.
0: It can be done.
3: So I believe that, yes, it can be done. And I believe that's what I stand for. That's what I've done, which is what you were just talking about now in the music industry.
0: Yes.
3: Talking about now with Endowed before anyone knew it. And then even with Oliver being the first Afropop to, you know, to go on the global chat, and then UK right now is now also like a second home. Cream Platform is 10 years.
0: Oh, wow.
3: And I'm super excited about that because this is what we've been trying to build so long.
0: For so long.
3: To that, like, what's the next for us? And I'm proud to say that that's where we are now. Partnership with MTN, it was Sync Music Group. 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
0: Interesting.
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0: Free
3: and sometimes
0: access.
3: It's going to be, maybe we're going to play pickleball because that's the new sport now that I don't play. You know, I thought this sport is also very good.
0: Yes.
3: Or even if it's just a meet and greet.
0: Yeah.
3: So we do have a whole list of things. And so what we've done now is that for everyone that buys Safe Space or even the songs we have on, we're selling Canada right now, which is exciting for me. We are super rewarding fans with merchandise and with cash prizes. I think we have about, the jackpot is 1 millionaire every week for the next 10 weeks.
0: Wow.
3: Powerfully.
0: Wow.
3: And now Cream Platform is the first. And with this, I know that we're going to actually, you know, show that the IP, intellectual property for our content is actually valuable. I think.
0: Okay, so bring him to my next question. You know, people always say the Nigerian music has changed dramatically since your peak period, but which younger artist do you believe could genuinely challenge the legacy you've built? Like, which latest person right now can do it?
3: I will first of all correct you. Say peak period, never even peak. The Olympic one from generation.
0: Abi.
3: Free cash always been.
0: Okay, so we can skip that one.
3: I know, but literally. Okay, so.
0: So the next question is, if fame has brought you money, influence, controversy, and personal loss, which experience changed you the most?
3: Everything.
0: Everything, yeah? Okay.
3: Everything collectively, I think, make the new me that I am now. But in terms of loss, I would never wish, you know, the loss of a child.
0: Yes.
3: And one actually, that actually brought me closer to God more than I even knew.
0: You thank the Lord for that.
3: And thank God for restoration. Now, that's why, you know, you cannot say safe space if you don't understand what I don't say.
0: Safe space, yes. What is the difference between Daniel and the band? Can you please tell us that? Because we'd really like to know.
3: Just like Clark Kent and Superman.
0: Larry Clark Kent and Superman. I like that.
3: And I'm serious. And I think I was able to show that more with, you know, what I just said now.
0: But yes.
3: The band, I never had any loss. Even the I call it my first divorce. The breakup of more hits.
0: Yes. So what should we expect from you this period, and what is your safe space? I know you've said it before, but we need to wrap up this interview. Yes.
3: What should you expect? Listen, from Friday every week for 10 weeks, like I said, you know, I would actually, you know, in fact, I don't even know whether it's UBB show, I'll come and be presenting the Superfan winners.
0: We would not mind.
3: I'm not in the country.
0: We would not mind.
3: In the country right now. But so we're doing the LA party on the 18th when it's already out. We're doing New York. And then also the Eddie's, the Cream Platform is a sponsor. So we're definitely coming to Canada.
0: Okay.
3: So for all the fans and all our super fans that are there that are buying from the Cream Platform, you know, you're already going to be coming in as a super fan reward to meet me. Then there's no safe space, if money, no day. So, which is the truth? We have ₦1 million jackpot for 10 weeks for one person.
0: Okay.
3: We have about $500K for some people. We have another $50K, another daily. So, it's really, really going to be an interesting one. And I would like to actually build a community out of that. Knowing that my safe space is me now, everything I just said, being able to deliver a platform when God, that I had an idea and now 10 years, and it's not just, doesn't serve me alone, but serves the industry.
0: Yeah.
3: And it's actually going to actually create

0: and we've really had a very wonderful time.
1: Yes,
0: and El Presidente. El Presidente. All right.
1: Thank you so much.
2: 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I'm the Bunch.

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0: The Yellow Top 10 is still in full swing, and at number 5, it's GTA by Shaggy Vibes right here on the countdown, second to none.

0: 3 this weekend is a brand new entry from one of my faves this year. I call him Maverick, but he is simply known as Mavo, and he calls this one Find My Babe. 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
1: Sizzling at number 3.

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It's a Top 10 show and we give them honorable mentions, and sometimes if they really do well, they creep into the countdown officially. But first on Play Street Fresh this weekend is coming in from Usman B, teaming up with Abdul Hassan and M-Boy, and they call this one Kona Remix. Fresh.

Buga. Swarmai Nasara has got Bawasa. Ali Jita has got Yoshina. And David O has got I Know Who I Be. These are amazing songs that have been converted to tunes for you to excite your callers. What are you waiting for? Hurry and be part of it by dialing *410# on your MTN line, and you can be part of MTN Caller Ringback Tunes. All right, ladies and gentlemen, it's time for me to get out of here. But before I do, we need to run a recap.

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0: Tick the G count in 10 of Nigeria's biggest hits. Big shout out to our super guest this weekend, the one and only El Presidente, the Banj. Look out for his brand new song this weekend as well, because it's going to be coming out on Friday, the 11th of September. You can get to enjoy it. More information coming about that later on. And I tell you what, it's good to be in your safe space. On that note, number one song this weekend, think about it no further. 6 weeks in a row, it's the one and only David O teaming up with Fola and Mayoku, and they call this one Before Before. I've been your man, Victor G. I count down 10 of Nigeria's biggest hits with you yet again next weekend, and we can do what we love to do. I'm out of here.
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Shams and Henny on deck. So we co-sign for the hype. 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
2: 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What are you cooking, my friend?
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have your red cup, you on. 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Here we go. 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

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All right, ladies and gentlemen, real quick, we have a sensation in the house tonight, Faith Martins. 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

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come on, come on, come on, come on, come on, come on, come on, come on, come on, come on, come on, come on, come on, come on, come on, come on, come on, come on, come on, come on, come on, come on, come on, come on, come on, come on, come on, come on, come on, come on, come on, come on, come on, come on, come on, come on, come on, come on, come on, come on, come on, come on, come on, come on, 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